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0: Moose weather for Huntsville.
13: Partially cloudy, dropping down to a low of 2. On Wednesday, a mix of sun and cloud, high of 12. Then on Thursday, sunny, high of 10.
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0: Moose weather for Huntsville.
8: Partially cloudy, dropping down to a low of 2. On Wednesday, a mix of sun and cloud, high of 12. Then on Thursday, sunny, high of 10.
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2: Moose weather for Huntsville.
3: Partially cloudy, dropping down to a low of 2. On Wednesday, a mix of sun and cloud, high of 12. Then on Thursday, sunny, high of 10.
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0: Moose weather for Huntsville.
15: Partially cloudy, dropping down to a low of 2. On Wednesday, a mix of sun and cloud, high of 12. Then on Thursday, sunny, high of 10.
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7: Partially cloudy, dropping down to a low of 2. On Wednesday, a mix of sun and cloud, high of 12. Then on Thursday, sunny, high of 10.
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7: Partially cloudy, dropping down to a low of 2. On Wednesday, a mix of sun and cloud, high of 12. Then on Thursday, sunny, high of 10.
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9: Moose weather for Huntsville.
10: Partially cloudy, dropping down to a low of 2. On Wednesday, a mix of sun and cloud, high of 12. Then on Thursday, sunny, high of 10.
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0: Loose weather for Huntsville.
5: Partially cloudy, dropping down to a low of 2. On Wednesday, a mix of sun and cloud, high of 12. Then on Thursday, sunny, high of 10.
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0: Loose weather for Huntsville.
9: Partially cloudy, low of 2, becoming a mix of sun and cloud, warming up to a high of 12. On Thursday, sunny, high of 10. Then on Friday, a mix of sun and cloud, high of 12, with a chance of scattered showers and a risk of possible flurries later in the day. We could see up to 3 millimeters of rain and up to a centimeter of snow.
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10: Partially cloudy, low of 2, becoming a mix of sun and cloud, warming up to a high of 12. On Thursday, sunny, high of 10. Then on Friday, a mix of sun and cloud, high of 12, with a chance of scattered showers and a risk of possible flurries later in the day. We could see up to 3 millimeters of rain and up to a centimeter of snow.
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5: Partially cloudy, low of 2, becoming a mix of sun and cloud, warming up to a high of 12. On Thursday, sunny, high of 10. Then on Friday, a mix of sun and cloud, high of 12, with a chance of scattered showers and a risk of possible flurries later in the day. We could see up to 3 millimeters of rain and up to a centimeter of snow.
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0: Moose weather for Huntsville.
7: Partially cloudy, low of 2, becoming a mix of sun and cloud, warming up to a high of 12. On Thursday, sunny, high of 10. Then on Friday, a mix of sun and cloud, high of 12, with a chance of scattered showers and a risk of possible flurries later in the day. We could see up to 3 millimeters of rain and up to a centimeter of snow.
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5: Partially cloudy, low of 2, becoming a mix of sun and cloud, warming up to a high of 12. On Thursday, sunny, high of 10. Then on Friday,

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0: Moose weather for Huntsville.
5: Partially cloudy, low of 2, becoming a mix of sun and cloud, warming up to a high of 12. On Thursday, sunny, high of 10. Then on Friday, a mix of sun and cloud, high of 12, with a chance of scattered showers and a risk of possible flurries later in the day. We could see up to 3 millimeters of rain and up to a centimeter of snow.
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7: Partially cloudy, low of 2, becoming a mix of sun and cloud, warming up to a high of 12. On Thursday, sunny, high of 10. Then on Friday, a mix of sun and cloud, high of 12, with a chance of scattered showers and a risk of possible flurries later in the day. We could see up to 3 millimeters of rain and up to a centimeter of snow.
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6: Partially cloudy, low of 2, becoming a mix of sun and cloud, warming up to a high of 12. On Thursday, sunny, high of 10. Then on Friday, a mix of sun and cloud, high of 12, with a chance of scattered showers and a risk of possible flurries later in the day. We could see up to 3 millimeters of rain and up to a centimeter of snow.

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5: Moose weather for Huntsville.
6: Partially cloudy, low of 2, becoming a mix of sun and cloud, warming up to a high of 12. On Thursday, sunny, high of 10. Then on Friday, a mix of sun and cloud, high of 12, with a chance of scattered showers and a risk of possible flurries later in the day. We could see up to 3 millimeters of rain and up to a centimeter of snow.
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9: Partially cloudy, low of 2, becoming a mix of sun and cloud, warming up to a high of 12. On Thursday, sunny, high of 10. Then on Friday, a mix of sun and cloud, high of 12, with a chance of scattered showers and a risk of possible flurries later in the day. We could see up to 3 millimeters of rain and up to a centimeter of snow.
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5: Partially cloudy, low of 2, becoming a mix of sun and cloud, warming up to a high of 12. On Thursday, sunny, high of 10. Then on Friday, a mix of sun and cloud, high of 12, with a chance of scattered showers and a risk of possible flurries later in the day. We could see up to 3 millimeters of rain and up to a centimeter of snow.
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0: Loose weather for Huntsville.
5: Partially cloudy, low of 2, becoming a mix of sun and cloud, warming up to a high of 12. On Thursday, sunny, high of 10. Then on Friday, a mix of sun and cloud, high of 12, with a chance of scattered showers and a risk of possible flurries later in the day. We could see up to 3 millimeters of rain and up to a centimeter of snow.

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1: Good morning, I'm Richard Coffin. YWCA Muskoka is requesting $300,000 in annual funding from the District of Muskoka to continue programs that support youth and prevent homelessness in Muskoka. Executive Director Hannah Lynn presented to the April 23rd meeting, saying in order for the organization to continue with its programming, they need stable and predictable funding.
2: With stable funding, we can deepen this work. We'll see reduced pressures on mental health call lines, urgent health and emergency services. We'll see way fewer people in the tyranny of the moment and more people moving towards connectedness, stability, and well-being.
1: Lynn says they're requesting $150,000 in annual funding to sustain and expand their youth prevention programs. The additional $150,000 in annual funding would be for the Getting Ahead program, which supports life stabilization for individuals experiencing housing insecurity and poverty. She says through both programs, they're building confidence, strengthening relationships, and equipping people with the skills they need to navigate challenges before they escalate. The request will be considered by council at a future meeting. The town of Gravenhurst is installing new street banners. Officials say the collaborative effort between the Economic Development and Marketing Divisions brings a fresh look to the urban core. They say the new banners will capture four iconic visuals that represent the history, heritage, and natural assets of Gravenhurst. The four designs are themed Come Sail Away, Musical Sunset, Frozen Stars, and Have a Seat. Town officials say the designs feature the RMS Seguin, Gravenhurst Opera House, white pine trees, and Muskoka chairs framed with the area's iconic lakes and waterways, fall colors, winter sky, flora, and fauna. Today's McHappy Day across Canada. A portion of the proceeds from all menu items sold at Muskoka McDonald's will support Ronald McDonald House charities. In Huntsville, funds raised will be split between Ronald McDonald House and the Huntsville Hospital Foundation, helping to fund essential hospital equipment. Owner of the Huntsville McDonald's, Belle Jacob, says today is one of the restaurant's busiest days of the year, with strong support from volunteers, including community members, hospital staff, local officials, and emergency services.
3: It's incredible because it involves not just McDonald's and our staff across Canada, but also a whole bunch of communities and amazing people that volunteer their time and effort and come and help on that day.
1: 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You can also support the charity by buying McHappy Day socks or hearts or donating online.
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4: Moose Sports. Last night in the NHL, Nathan MacKinnon scored a goal and assisted on two more as the Avalanche skated to a 5-2 win over the Minnesota Wild, taking a 2-0 lead in the second round playoff series. Off the ice, the Maple Leafs won the NHL draft lottery for the second time in franchise history. Leafs will pick first in the NHL draft in June. Following Toronto, the second pick was San Jose, and the third pick went to the Canucks. In the BWHL, the Montreal Victoires scored in triple overtime to beat the Minnesota Frost 1-0 and tie their semifinal series at a game apiece. And the Tampa Bay Rays came back to beat the Blue Jays 4-3 last night. Jays starter Kevin Gausman gave up two runs on six hits in six innings for Toronto and left with a lead after throwing 96 pitches. The Jays will try and avoid the series sweep, with Game 3 starting just after 1 today.
0: Moose weather for Huntsville.
4: It's a cloudy start to our Wednesday. The sun should break through, though, for the afternoon. A high near 12 today. Clear tonight and cooling down to around 0 overnight. Sun and clouds for Thursday, feeling like 10 in the afternoon. Cooler temps return Thursday night with an overnight low of minus 1. Not spotting too much to worry about on the morning drive, but a heads up, Ravenscliff Road is still closed for a stretch about 90 meters just east of Old Novar Road for culvert work. Have a traffic tip? Be sure to reach out to the Moose Line via call or text. That's 705-789-4464.
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1: Back with Brock for the morning drive on Moose FM. Hey, coming up, Star Wars Day may be over, but something else from Circa 77 is worth celebrating today. Plus, we talk the perfect mom-free Mother's Day. And curious to know if you're putting up one of these in your backyard this spring. But first, overall, let's take a moment to celebrate a rare win for the Leafs.

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1: 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Oh, my Lord, I can't believe it. This is rigged, or this totally makes up for a disappointing season. 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
3: Moose weather for Huntsville.
1: It's a cloudy start to our Wednesday. The sun should break through, though, for the afternoon. A high near 12 today. Clear tonight and cooling down to around zero overnight. Sun and clouds for Thursday, feeling like 10 in the afternoon. Cooler temps return Thursday night with an overnight low of minus one. Not spotting too much to worry about on the morning drive, but a heads up, Ravenscliff Road is still closed for a stretch about 90 meters just east of Old Novar Road for culvert work. Have a traffic tip? 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That's 705-789-4464.
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1: Good morning, I'm Richard Coffin. YWCA Muskoka is requesting $300,000 in annual funding from the District of Muskoka to continue programs that support youth and prevent homelessness in Muskoka. Executive Director Hannah Lynn presented to the April 23rd meeting, saying in order for the organization to continue with its programming, they need stable and predictable funding.
2: With stable funding, we can deepen this work. We'll see reduced pressures on mental health call lines, urgent health and emergency services. We'll see way fewer people in the tyranny of the moment, and more people moving towards connectedness, stability, and well-being.
1: Lynn says they're requesting $150,000 in annual funding to sustain and expand their youth prevention programs. The additional $150,000 in annual funding would be for the Getting Ahead program, which supports life stabilization for individuals experiencing housing insecurity and poverty. She says through both programs, they're building confidence, strengthening relationships, and equipping people with the skills they need to navigate challenges before they escalate. The request will be considered by council at a future meeting. The town of Gravenhurst is installing new street banners. Officials say the collaborative effort between the Economic Development and Marketing Divisions brings a fresh look to the urban core. They say the new banners will capture four iconic visuals that represent the history, heritage, and natural assets of Gravenhurst. The four designs are themed Come Sail Away, Musical Sunset, Frozen Stars, and Have a Seat. Town officials say the designs feature the RMS Seguin, Gravenhurst Opera House, white pine trees, and Muskoka chairs framed with the area's iconic lakes and waterways, fall colors, winter sky, flora, and fauna. Today's McHappy Day across Canada. A portion of the proceeds from all menu items sold at Muskoka McDonald's will support Ronald McDonald House charities. In Huntsville, funds raised will be split between Ronald McDonald House and the Huntsville Hospital Foundation, helping to fund essential hospital equipment. Owner of the Huntsville McDonald's, Belle Jacob, says today is one of the restaurant's busiest days of the year, with strong support from volunteers, including community members, hospital staff, local officials, and emergency services.
3: It's incredible because it involves not just McDonald's and our staff across Canada, but also a whole bunch of communities and amazing people that volunteer their time and effort and come and help on that day.
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4: Moose Sports. Last night in the NHL, Nathan MacKinnon scored a goal and assisted on two more as the Avalanche skated to a 5-2 win over the Minnesota Wild, taking a 2-0 lead in the second round playoff series. Off the ice, the Maple Leafs won the NHL draft lottery for the second time in franchise history. Leafs will pick first in the NHL draft in June. Following Toronto, the second pick was San Jose, and the third pick went to the Canucks. In the BWHL, the Montreal Victoires scored in triple overtime to beat the Minnesota Frost 1-0 and tie their semifinal series at a game apiece. And the Tampa Bay Rays came back to beat the Blue Jays 4-3 last night. Jays starter Kevin Gausman gave up two runs on six hits in six innings for Toronto and left with a lead after throwing 96 pitches. The Jays will try and avoid the series sweep with Game 3 starting just after 1 today.
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0: Moose Weather for Huntsville.
4: 6:37 on a Wednesday. It's mainly cloudy. We're at 6 degrees, hitting high in 10 for the afternoon, and we're going to see some sunny breaks. Tonight's low going to drop down to 0, mainly clear. Sun and clouds tomorrow, 10 the high, and then an overnight low of -1. Heads up, Ravenscliff Road, that is still closed for a stretch about 90 meters just east of Old Novar Road for culvert work, so expect delays if you're headed in that direction. Of course, if you spot any more slowdown, just hit us up with a call or text. On the way, you letting Mom go, Mom, free this Mother's Day? Plus, don't forget to text I Love Mom to 705-789-4464 for your chance to score her a gift card to the Lux La Boutique just in time for Mother's Day. That's I Love Mom to 705-789-4464. Taylor Swift, Shake It Off. It's on the move.

Taylor Swift with Shake It Off here on Huntsville's Biggest Variety 105.5 The Moose. Brock here joining you on the Wednesday morning drive as we count down to Mother's Day. Have they figured out what you're getting mom yet? Because if the kids are grown, all mom wants is a little time with you, according to a recent survey. And if the kids are little, she also wants time off. And that's the boat I'm in. My wife is celebrating her first Mother's Day and says, I just want a day in bed. Done. Say no more. Don't lift a finger. I got you. But it's the first one. Feels like I gotta bring a little extra because in the next few years, I won't have to get her anything. That'll be on the kids. Yeah, chocolate and flowers are great. I could call it a day, but I'm thinking like a craft made by a five-month-old. Bit of a stretch. But maybe you can help me figure something out. 705-789-4464. If you got any creative ideas out there, I'd love to hear them. And don't forget to text I Love Mom throughout the morning drive to score her a gift card to Love Sloth Boutique and a prize courtesy of the Nutty Chocolatier. We got the headpins coming up. It's Don't It Make You Feel here on The Moose.

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on the Wednesday morning drive, Huntsville's biggest variety. May the 6th be with you. So we may have celebrated Star Wars Day on May the 4th, but today we can also celebrate something that launched circa 1977. And that's a big happy day. Got its start in Canada nearly 50 years ago. And during those years, it's raised millions for families as part of the Ronald McDonald House Canada Foundation. But this year in Huntsville, a bit of a twist. It'll be raising funds for the Huntsville Hospital Foundation as well. We're going to be live on location from 10 to 12. So stop by, say hi, grab a meal. 1977, when it launched, totally explains why Darth Vader sounds like he's talking through a drive-thru speaker. And by the way, if you stop by the Huntsville McDonald's, you might just see some stormtroopers at the drive-thru. Don't believe me? Check it out for yourself. Don't worry, be happy. It's Bobby McFerrin on the Moose.

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12: It's a cloudy start to the Wednesday morning drive. We're at 6 degrees, reaching a high at 12 for the afternoon. Some sunshine breaking through tonight. Clear and cooler. Down to plus +1, and tomorrow, sun and clouds, high 10. Cool temps return tomorrow night, dropping down to minus -1. 705-789-4464. Hit us up with a call or text if you spot some trouble on the morning drive. Moose News coming up after Our Lady Peace. It's Innocent, Huntsville's biggest variety.

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1: Good morning. I'm Richard Coffin. YWCA Muskoka is requesting $300,000 in annual funding from the District of Muskoka to continue programs that support youth and prevent homelessness in Muskoka. Executive Director Hannah Lynn presented to the April 23rd meeting, saying in order for the organization to continue with its programming, they need stable and predictable funding.
2: With stable funding, we can deepen this work. We'll see reduced pressures on mental health call lines, urgent health and emergency services. We'll see way fewer people in the tyranny of the moment and more people moving towards connectedness, stability, and well-being.
1: Lynn says they're requesting $150,000 in annual funding to sustain and expand their youth prevention programs. The additional $150,000 in annual funding would be for the Getting Ahead program, which supports life stabilization for individuals experiencing housing insecurity and poverty. She says through both programs, they're building confidence, strengthening relationships, and equipping people with the skills they need to navigate challenges before they escalate. The request will be considered by council at a future meeting. The town of Gravenhurst is installing new street banners. Officials say the collaborative effort between the Economic Development and Marketing Divisions brings a fresh look to the urban core. They say the new banners will capture four iconic visuals that represent the history, heritage, and natural assets of Gravenhurst. The four designs are themed Come Sail Away, Musical Sunset, Frozen Stars, and Have a Seat. Town officials say the designs feature the RMS Seguin, Gravenhurst Opera House, white pine trees, and Muskoka chairs framed with the area's iconic lakes and waterways, fall colors, winter sky, flora, and fauna. Today's McHappy Day across Canada. A portion of the proceeds from all menu items sold at Muskoka McDonald's will support Ronald McDonald House charities. In Huntsville, funds raised will be split between Ronald McDonald House and the Huntsville Hospital Foundation, helping to fund essential hospital equipment. Owner of the Huntsville McDonald's, Belle Jacob, says today is one of the restaurant's busiest days of the year, with strong support from volunteers, including community members, hospital staff, local officials, and emergency services.
3: It's incredible because it involves not just McDonald's and our staff across Canada, but also a whole bunch of communities and amazing people that volunteer their time and effort and come and help on that day.
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4: Moose Sports. Last night in the NHL, Nathan MacKinnon scored a goal and assisted on two more as the Avalanche skated to a 5-2 win over the Minnesota Wild, taking a 2-0 lead in the second round playoff series. Off the ice, the Maple Leafs won the NHL draft lottery for the second time in franchise history. Leafs will pick first in the NHL draft in June. Following Toronto, the second pick was San Jose, and the third pick went to the Canucks. In the BWHL, the Montreal Victoires scored in triple overtime to beat the Minnesota Frost 1-0 and tie their semifinal series at a game apiece. And the Tampa Bay Rays came back to beat the Blue Jays 4-3 last night. Jays starter Kevin Gausman gave up two runs on six hits in six innings for Toronto and left with a lead after throwing 96 pitches. The Jays will try and avoid the series sweep, with Game 3 starting just after 1 today.
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4: 7:07 on a Wednesday morning. We're at 7 degrees and it's mainly cloudy, but some sunny breaks forecasted as we get closer to the afternoon. Today's high feeling closer to 12 degrees. Tonight's low going to drop down to 0, but mainly clear. Tomorrow, sun and clouds and a high of 10 on Thursday. Cool temps return tomorrow night, low feeling closer to -1. Spots of trouble in the Wednesday morning drive, just hit us up with a call or a text. It's 705-789-4464. Hour 2, we're going to hear from Uncle Cracker, Brian Adams, and Sugar Ray. But first, it's Oasis on the Moose.

Hey, Brock here from This Morning's. Coming up in hour two of the morning drive, we talk a lot of win for more than just Leafs fans. Plus, we'll hear your gift ideas for a first-time mom on Mother's Day and find out which rock group is set to release what might be album number 100. Stick around. 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

0: Hey, it's Brock here from this morning. As many celebrate little Leafs lottery win. Not a little one, it's a huge win. There's some interesting news for fans of the actual lottery. Now, if you hit it big through the OLG, things are going to get a little bit more low-key with winners in Ontario not having to show their full names on blast anymore. Just a first name, last initial, and where they're from. I still think people can probably figure it out, which is why you should be able to show up in disguise. But it raises a question, if you did win, how many people are you telling? Do you keep it in tight, maybe just a few members of the family and one friend? Are you going full Oprah Winfrey mode? Because let's be honest, the dream isn't just winning, it's deciding what kind of winner you're going to be. Keep it quiet or spread the wealth. Hit me up throughout the morning drive. Give me a call, shoot me a text.
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1: Moose weather for Huntsville.
0: It's still mainly cloudy out there. We're at 6 degrees in Huntsville. We'll warm up to around 12 for the afternoon. A mix of sun and clouds forecasted. Clear skies tonight. Could get a bit cool, though, as we drop down to zero. 10 or high tomorrow. Sun and clouds return, as do the cooler temps for tomorrow night, down to minus one. Spots for trouble in the morning drive. 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
1: Good morning, I'm Richard Coffin. YWCA Muskoka is requesting $300,000 in annual funding from the District of Muskoka to continue programs that support youth and prevent homelessness in Muskoka. Executive Director Hannah Lynn presented to the April 23rd meeting, saying in order for the organization to continue with its programming, they need stable and predictable funding.
2: With stable funding, we can deepen this work. We'll see reduced pressures on mental health call lines, urgent health and emergency services. We'll see way fewer people in the tyranny of the moment and more people moving towards connectedness, stability, and well-being.
1: Lynn says they're requesting $150,000 in annual funding to sustain and expand their youth prevention programs. The additional $150,000 in annual funding would be for the Getting Ahead program, which supports life stabilization for individuals experiencing housing insecurity and poverty. She says through both programs, they're building confidence, strengthening relationships, and equipping people with the skills they need to navigate challenges before they escalate. The request will be considered by council at a future meeting. The town of Gravenhurst is installing new street banners. Officials say the collaborative effort between the Economic Development and Marketing Divisions brings a fresh look to the urban core. They say the new banners will capture four iconic visuals that represent the history, heritage, and natural assets of Gravenhurst. The four designs are themed Come Sail Away, Musical Sunset, Frozen Stars, and Have a Seat. Town officials say the designs feature the RMS Seguin, Gravenhurst Opera House, white pine trees, and Muskoka chairs framed with the area's iconic lakes and waterways, fall colors, winter sky, flora, and fauna. Today's McHappy Day across Canada. A portion of the proceeds from all menu items sold at Muskoka McDonald's will support Ronald McDonald House charities. In Huntsville, funds raised will be split between Ronald McDonald House and the Huntsville Hospital Foundation, helping to fund essential hospital equipment. Owner of the Huntsville McDonald's, Belle Jacob, says today is one of the restaurant's busiest days of the year, with strong support from volunteers, including community members, hospital staff, local officials, and emergency services.
3: It's incredible because it involves not just McDonald's and our staff across Canada, but also a whole bunch of communities and amazing people that volunteer their time and effort and come and help on that day.
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4: Moose Sports. Last night in the NHL, Nathan MacKinnon scored a goal and assisted on two more as the Avalanche skated to a 5-2 win over the Minnesota Wild, taking a 2-0 lead in the second round playoff series. Off the ice, the Maple Leafs won the NHL draft lottery for the second time in franchise history. Leafs will pick first in the NHL draft in June. Following Toronto, the second pick was San Jose, and the third pick went to the Canucks. In the BWHL, the Montreal Victoires scored in triple overtime to beat the Minnesota Frost 1-0 and tie their semifinal series at a game apiece. And the Tampa Bay Rays came back to beat the Blue Jays 4-3 last night. Jay starter Kevin Gausman gave up two runs on six hits in six innings for Toronto and left with a lead after throwing 96 pitches. The Jays will try and avoid the series sweep with Game 3 starting just after 1 today.
0: Moose weather for Huntsville.
4: It's still mainly cloudy in Huntsville. We're at 6 degrees, looking to hit a high of 12 for the afternoon. Sun and clouds forecasted. Tonight's low down to 0 in clear skies. Tomorrow, a bit of a cloudy start, but sun and clouds for the afternoon, reaching a high near 10. Then cool for tomorrow night as the overnight low drops to -1. Heads up, a stretch of Ravenscliff Road is still closed due to culvert work that's just east of Old Novar Road. If you spot any more trouble on your drive, hit us up with a call or a text, 705-789-4464. A perfect gift for a mom celebrating their very first Mother's Day. Something I threw out to you in hour one. A great message here from Kate. Best way to create a Mother's Day craft with 5 months old. That's the boat I'm in. It does not look like all the other perfect internet examples. Paint the palm of their hand or foot and attempt to press it on a card. Then clean all the paint from the infants. That's important. And yourself in the 10-foot radius around the craft area. Voila. Memorable craft fail. Bonus points. You can add extra paint to make the prints look like birds on a branch. Anything else for me, hit me up with a call or a text. Love to hear your ideas. I am pretty desperate. 705-789-4464. Your morning laugh on the way, courtesy of Michelle Wolf. Keep it locked. And don't forget to text I Love Mom to 705 705- 7894464 throughout the morning or afternoon drive for your chance to score a Luft's Lock Boutique gift card for mom just in time for Mother's Day. It's you too, the Moose.

You Two Mysterious Ways here on the Moose. Stop Dancing or Beat It. What's going on? Brock here for the morning drive. So the MJ biopic is still in theaters, and it's making a lot of money, causing some controversies in more ways than one, too. Apparently, fans are dancing up and down the aisles during screenings of the biopic, and not everyone is thrilled. Listen, I went to the Minecraft movie, and I've been to Rocky Horror Picture Show. Dancing in the aisle is nothing compared to what they got up to. But still, people aren't happy about it. Personally, I blame the parents and the bookie. Here's MJ with Beat It.

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9: Brock here from this morning's ready to brighten up your day. It's time for our Muskoka Lighting Company Morning Laugh. This one comes to us courtesy of Michelle Wolf talking about a mom in the animal kingdom who seems to have it a bit easier.
10: I would give birth if we could give birth like giraffes. First of all, there's a lady giraffe. She doesn't even look pregnant. She looks great. She has like a summer body, spots are in, she looks amazing. And then all of a sudden, a baby giraffe just falls 6 feet to the ground. Doesn't even bend her knees. She's just like, life's hard, learn it now. There's a crumpled, gooey giraffe at her feet. She doesn't make a face. She doesn't make a sound. She just walks away. And she's like, are you coming? We're late.

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8: Loose weather for Huntsville.
9: It is cloudy out there. We're at 6 degrees. Looking ahead to high at 12 for the afternoon with a mix of sun and clouds. Clear tonight. We're going to drop down to zero overnight. Spot a slowdown. Let me know. We'll call or text 705-789-4464. Our next group, the Rolling Stones, are set to drop a new album this July 10th called Foreign Tongues. It will feature some of the last recordings from the late great drummer Charlie Watt. It is studio album number 26, but when you take into account of the live releases and compilations, it's more like album 100. Now, they've already dropped two tracks. You can check them out over on our Facebook page, but have a listen to one of their latest singles called In the Stars, and let me know if the Stones still got it. 3, 2, 1.

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1: Good morning, I'm Richard Coffin. YWCA Muskoka is requesting $300,000 in annual funding from the District of Muskoka to continue programs that support youth and prevent homelessness in Muskoka. Executive Director Hannah Lynn presented to the April 23rd meeting, saying in order for the organization to continue with its programming, they need stable and predictable funding.
2: With stable funding, we can deepen this work. We'll see reduced pressures on mental health call lines, urgent health and emergency services. We'll see way fewer people in the tyranny of the moment, and more people moving towards connectedness, stability, and well-being.
1: Lynn says they're requesting $150,000 in annual funding to sustain and expand their youth prevention programs. The additional $150,000 in annual funding would be for the Getting Ahead program, which supports life stabilization for individuals experiencing housing insecurity and poverty. She says through both programs, they're building confidence, strengthening relationships, and equipping people with the skills they need to navigate challenges before they escalate. The request will be considered by council at a future meeting. The town of Gravenhurst is installing new street banners. Officials say the collaborative effort between the Economic Development and Marketing Divisions brings a fresh look to the urban core. They say the new banners will capture four iconic visuals that represent the history, heritage, and natural assets of Gravenhurst. The four designs are themed Come Sail Away, Musical Sunset, Frozen Stars, and Have a Seat. Town officials say the designs feature the RMS Seguin, Gravenhurst Opera House, white pine trees, and Muskoka chairs framed with the area's iconic lakes and waterways, fall colors, winter sky, flora, and fauna. Today's McHappy Day across Canada. A portion of the proceeds from all menu items sold at Muskoka McDonald's will support Ronald McDonald House charities. In Huntsville, funds raised will be split between Ronald McDonald House and the Huntsville Hospital Foundation, helping to fund essential hospital equipment. Owner of the Huntsville McDonald's, Belle Jacob, says today is one of the restaurant's busiest days of the year, with strong support from volunteers, including community members, hospital staff, local officials, and emergency services.
3: It's incredible because it involves not just McDonald's and our staff across Canada, but also a whole bunch of communities and amazing people that volunteer their time and effort and come and help on that day.
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6: Moose Sports. Last night in the NHL, Nathan MacKinnon scored a goal and assisted on two more as the Avalanche skated to a 5-2 win over the Minnesota Wild, taking a 2-0 lead in the second round playoff series. Off the ice, the Maple Leafs won the NHL draft lottery for the second time in franchise history. Leafs will pick first in the NHL draft in June. Following Toronto, the second pick was San Jose, and the third pick went to the Canucks. In the BWHL, the Montreal Victoires scored in triple overtime to beat the Minnesota Frost 1-0 and tie their semifinal series at a game apiece. And the Tampa Bay Rays came back to beat the Blue Jays 4-3 last night. Jays starter Kevin Gausman gave up two runs on six hits in six innings for Toronto and left with a lead after throwing 96 pitches. The Jays will try and avoid the series sweep with Game 3 starting just after 1 today.
0: Moose weather for Huntsville.
6: Cloudy, we're at 6 degrees on the Wednesday morning drive. It's 8:06 in the a.m. High at 12 this afternoon. Some sunny breaks expected, dropping down to 0 tonight. Mainly clear skies. Tomorrow, sun and clouds hitting high at 10. And clear skies tomorrow night as well. And chilly temperatures again, feeling closer to -1 overnight. Spot a slowdown. Be sure to hit us up with a call or a text. Coming up, we talk millennial men and women with our nearly impossible questions. Stick around. It's Sheryl Crow on the Moose.
7: This ain't no disco. 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

Imagine Dragons on the Wednesday morning drive. 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Theme of this morning, battle of the sexes, millennial edition. A reminder, millennials in 2026 would range between 30 years old to about 45 years old. So keep that in mind. You ready? A recent survey involving both millennial men and women found that ladies do this almost three times as much as the fellas in a single week. What are we talking about? Hit me up with a call or a text at 705-789-4464. Recent survey involving millennial men and women found that the ladies are doing this nearly three times as much as the fellas in a single week. Hit me up with a call or a text at 705-789-4464. The Bare Naked Ladies on the Moose.

0: Rocking out to the Bare Naked Ladies on the Wednesday morning drive. Brock here from this morning's It's Another Battle, the Sexist Style Question, pitting millennial men against millennial women. According to a recent survey involving both millennial men and women, again, that's about 30-year-olds to 45-year-olds, found that the ladies doing this almost three times as much as the fellas in a single week. What are we talking about? 705-789-4464. It is not doing laundry. It is not taking a selfie. It is not apologizing or doing housework. 705-789-4464. Jay on the line. Is Jay a millennial? I wonder.
1: Born in 75, so I'm thinking.
0: No, I don't think so. You're born in 75?
1: Yeah.
0: That's crazy. You got a real millennial energy and voice, if that means anything to you.
1: That's everyone thinks I'm 30, so it's good.
0: All right. But you know millennials. You've seen them before in the wild.
1: Yeah.
0: All right. What do you got? What's your guess?
1: I'm going to think it's either, it's going to be ordering more food online.
0: Order more food. You think, like, if they're single, they might be ordering more food online or something like that. Going out to you.
1: I was going to go with, online shopping, but I thought, I'll go with food.
0: Our answer has nothing to do with their eating habits or their shopping habits. 705-789-4464. A clue to come, but based on a recent survey involving millennial men and millennial women, ladies doing this nearly three times as much as the fellas in a single week. Hit me up with a call or a text. Look at that forecast after the break.
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0: It's a cloudy start to our Wednesday. The sun should break through, though, for the afternoon. A high near 12 today. Clear tonight and cooling down to around zero overnight. Sun and clouds for Thursday, feeling like 10 in the afternoon. Cooler temps return Thursday night with an overnight low of -1. Not spotting too much to worry about on the morning drive, but a heads up, Ravenscliff Road is still closed for a stretch about 90 meters just east of Old Novar Road for culvert work. Have a traffic tip? Be sure to reach out to the Moose Line via call or text. That's 705-789-4464. Hey, it's Brock here from Moose Mornings. Our Battle of the Sexes style trivia question is part of our nearly impossible question brought to you by Windmill Bakery and Bistro. Talks millennial men versus millennial women. What is a millennial? It's a person between the ages of, 30 to 45. I think I am a millennial, 705-789-4464, your best guess. The survey found that ladies doing this nearly three times as much as the fellas in a single week. What are we talking about? It is not look in the mirror. It is not talk on the phone. It is not go to the washroom or use emojis. It is also not flossing one's teeth. Now, I can tell you how many times the ladies are doing it versus the guys, and maybe this will help you out. So we said three times as much. So ladies, on average, doing this three times a week. The fellas, about one time a week, once a week. 705-789-4464, if that helps you out. Third Eye Blind is on the Moose.
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0: Third Eye Blind with How Is It Gonna Be here on Huntsville's Biggest Variety, 105.5 The Moose. Brock here joining you on the morning drive. Battle of the Sexes Millennial Edition, the theme to this morning's Nearly Impossible Question. Recent survey involving both millennial men and women found that ladies do this almost three times as much as the fellas in a single week. Ladies doing it three times a week, fellas doing it only once, according to a recent survey. What are we talking about? Give me a call, shoot me a text, 705-789-4464. It is not playing with their kids. It is not reading. It is not changing their mind. It is not showering or shaving or worrying or smiling or sleeping in or throwing out their back. 705-789-4464. Kevin, what do you got for me?
1: How about make a social post?
0: 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Post something on social media. Great guess, but not what we're looking for. Additional clue. I imagine both millennial men and women will likely do this weekend. 705-789-4464.

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1: Good morning, I'm Richard Coffin. YWCA Muskoka is requesting $300,000 in annual funding from the District of Muskoka to continue programs that support youth and prevent homelessness in Muskoka. Executive Director Hannah Lynn presented to the April 23rd meeting, saying in order for the organization to continue with its programming, they need stable and predictable funding.
2: With stable funding, we can deepen this work. We'll see reduced pressures on mental health call lines, urgent health and emergency services. We'll see way fewer people in the tyranny of the moment, and more people moving towards connectedness, stability, and well-being.
1: Lynn says they're requesting $150,000 in annual funding to sustain and expand their youth prevention programs. The additional $150,000 in annual funding would be for the Getting Ahead program, which supports life stabilization for individuals experiencing housing insecurity and poverty. She says through both programs, they're building confidence, strengthening relationships, and equipping people with the skills they need to navigate challenges before they escalate. The request will be considered by council at a future meeting. The town of Gravenhurst is installing new street banners. Officials say the collaborative effort between the Economic Development and Marketing Divisions brings a fresh look to the urban core. They say the new banners will capture four iconic visuals that represent the history, heritage, and natural assets of Gravenhurst. The four designs are themed Come Sail Away, Musical Sunset, Frozen Stars, and Have a Seat. Town officials say the designs feature the RMS Seguin, Gravenhurst Opera House, white pine trees, and Muskoka chairs framed with the area's iconic lakes and waterways, fall colors, winter sky, flora, and fauna. Today's McHappy Day across Canada. A portion of the proceeds from all menu items sold at Muskoka McDonald's will support Ronald McDonald House charities. In Huntsville, funds raised will be split between Ronald McDonald House and the Huntsville Hospital Foundation, helping to fund essential hospital equipment. Owner of the Huntsville McDonald's, Belle Jacob, says today is one of the restaurant's busiest days of the year, with strong support from volunteers, including community members, hospital staff, local officials, and emergency services.
3: It's incredible because it involves not just McDonald's and our staff across Canada, but also a whole bunch of communities and amazing people that volunteer their time and effort and come and help on that day.
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6: Moose Sports. Last night in the NHL, Nathan MacKinnon scored a goal and assisted on two more as the Avalanche skated to a 5-2 win over the Minnesota Wild, taking a 2-0 lead in the second round playoff series. Off the ice, the Maple Leafs won the NHL draft lottery for the second time in franchise history. Leafs will pick first in the NHL draft in June. Following Toronto, the second pick was San Jose, and the third pick went to the Canucks. In the BWHL, the Montreal Victoires scored in triple overtime to beat the Minnesota Frost 1-0 and tie their semifinal series at a game apiece. And the Tampa Bay Rays came back to beat the Blue Jays 4-3 last night. Jays starter Kevin Gausman gave up two runs on six hits in six innings for Toronto and left with a lead after throwing 96 pitches. The Jays will try and avoid the series sweep, with Game 3 starting just after 1 today.
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6: 8:40 on a Wednesday, cloudy and 6 in Huntsville. Sunny breaks later today as we get up to 12. Tonight's low going to drop down to 0. Clear skies. Could be cloudy start tomorrow, but sun and clouds for the afternoon. A slightly cooler high at 10, and cooler temps arrive for Thursday night. We're going to drop down to -1. Spot a slowdown. Hit us up with a call or a text, 705 780-489-4464 in our battle of a sexist style trivia question. The men and women are tied on the leaderboard as we do have a right answer. In a recent survey, it revealed that when it came to millennial men and millennial women, the ladies doing this three times as much as the fellas, three times a week versus one time a week. We told you both might do it this weekend, and that was the kicker. Our answer was, drumroll please. Call their moms. With Mother's Day coming up, a survey asked people, how often are you calling your moms? And for the millennials, the lady said, three to six times a week. For the fellas, one to two times a week. Those are rookie numbers. Got to get those up. But don't wait to call mom on Mother's Day. Call her up today and tell her she was right and you are special and made it onto her Brainiac list. And when she asks you what that is, then you could explain it to her on your own time. But hey, don't forget too, if you haven't already, text I Love Mom to 705-789-4464 to be entered into a draw to score a $50 gift card to the Lux La Boutique Enterprise, courtesy of the Nutty Chocolatier. That's I Love Mom to 705-789-4464. The Scissor Sisters.

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7: Hey, it's Brock on the Morning Drive for Huntsville's biggest variety. It's 8:50 on a Make Happy Day. 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So we just heard from Sabrina Carpenter, and Sabrina was at the Met Gala earlier in the week in New York. That's at Weird Gala, where a bunch of people dress really weird, but she performed some tunes with our next artist, even did a few duets of some of her classic tunes.

Is there a Sabrina and Stevie tour in the future? Only time will tell. But here's a Stevie Nicks duet with Tom Petty. Stop Dragging My Heart Around. The Moose.

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9: Cloudy and 6 degrees on a Wednesday morning, getting up to 12 for the afternoon. Looks like a mix of sun and clouds forecasted. Clear tonight. We're going to drop down to zero. Cloudy start to tomorrow, but some sunny breaks by noon. Up to 10, clear skies, low minus 1 tomorrow night. Hit us up. You got a Roto Weather tip, 705-789-4464. 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
1: Good morning, I'm Richard Coffin. YWCA Muskoka is requesting $300,000 in annual funding from the District of Muskoka to continue programs that support youth and prevent homelessness in Muskoka. Executive Director Hannah Lynn presented to the April 23rd meeting, saying in order for the organization to continue with its programming, they need stable and predictable funding.
2: With stable funding, we can deepen this work. We'll see reduced pressures on mental health call lines, urgent health and emergency services. We'll see way fewer people in the tyranny of the moment, and more people moving towards connectedness, stability, and well-being.
1: Lynn says they're requesting $150,000 in annual funding to sustain and expand their youth prevention programs. The additional $150,000 in annual funding would be for the Getting Ahead program, which supports life stabilization for individuals experiencing housing insecurity and poverty. She says through both programs, they're building confidence, strengthening relationships, and equipping people with the skills they need to navigate challenges before they escalate. The request will be considered by council at a future meeting. The town of Gravenhurst is installing new street banners. Officials say the collaborative effort between the Economic Development and Marketing Divisions brings a fresh look to the urban core. They say the new banners will capture four iconic visuals that represent the history, heritage, and natural assets of Gravenhurst. The four designs are themed Come Sail Away, Musical Sunset, Frozen Stars, and Have a Seat. Town officials say the designs feature the RMS Seguin, Gravenhurst Opera House, white pine trees, and Muskoka chairs framed with the area's iconic lakes and waterways, fall colors, winter sky, flora, and fauna. Today's McHappy Day across Canada. A portion of the proceeds from all menu items sold at Muskoka McDonald's will support Ronald McDonald House charities. In Huntsville, funds raised will be split between Ronald McDonald House and the Huntsville Hospital Foundation, helping to fund essential hospital equipment. Owner of the Huntsville McDonald's, Belle Jacob, says today is one of the restaurant's busiest days of the year, with strong support from volunteers, including community members, hospital staff, local officials, and emergency services.
3: It's incredible because it involves not just McDonald's and our staff across Canada, but also a whole bunch of communities and amazing people that volunteer their time and effort and come and help on that day.
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4: Moose Sports. Last night in the NHL, Nathan MacKinnon scored a goal and assisted on two more as the Avalanche skated to a 5-2 win over the Minnesota Wild, taking a 2-0 lead in the second round playoff series. Off the ice, the Maple Leafs won the NHL draft lottery for the second time in franchise history. Leafs will pick first in the NHL draft in June. Following Toronto, the second pick was San Jose, and the third pick went to the Canucks. In the BWHL, the Montreal Victoires scored in triple overtime to beat the Minnesota Frost 1-0 and tie their semifinal series at a game apiece. And the Tampa Bay Rays came back to beat the Blue Jays 4-3 last night. Jays starter Kevin Gausman gave up two runs on six hits in six innings for Toronto and left with a lead after throwing 96 pitches. The Jays will try and avoid the series sweep with Game 3 starting just after 1 today.
0: Moose weather for Huntsville.
4: It's a cloudy start to our Wednesday. The sun should break through, though, for the afternoon. A high near 12 today. Clear tonight and cooling down to around zero overnight. Sun and clouds for Thursday, feeling like 10 in the afternoon. Cooler temps return Thursday night with an overnight low of -1. Not spotting too much to worry about on the morning drive, but a heads up, Ravenscliff Road is still closed for a stretch about 90 meters just east of Old Novar Road for culvert work. Have a traffic tip? Be sure to reach out to the Moose Line via call or text. That's 705-789-4464.
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0: Doing the Bearcat, it's David Wilcox here on the Morning Drive, Huntsville's biggest variety, 105.5 The Moose. Brock here keeping you company. McHappy Day has arrived. Don't forget to stop by your local McDonald's in Huntsville. 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Now, we got to take off soon, but we always like to get a little musical around McHappy Day, so we whipped up a new tune. So earlier in the show, we related McHappy Day to Star Wars. Both came out in 77. Well, when I was thinking of this tune yesterday, it happened to be Cinco de Mayo, so this song has a bit of a Spanish influence. We call it the Big Macarena. 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McHappy Day is here and we're live on location. 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Hey, Macarena! McHappy Day is here and it's cause for celebration. Please don't call the studio, we won't be at the station. 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
0: Moose weather for Huntsville.
8: It's a cloudy start to our Wednesday. The sun should break through, though, for the afternoon. A high near 12 today. Clear tonight and cooling down to around zero overnight. Sun and clouds for Thursday, feeling like 10 in the afternoon. Cooler temps return Thursday night with an overnight low of minus one. Not spotting too much to worry about on the morning drive, but a heads up, Ravenscliff Road is still closed for a stretch about 90 meters just east of Old Novar Road for culvert work. Have a traffic tip? Be sure to reach out to the Moose Line via call or text. That's 705-789-4464.
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5: It's a cloudy start to our Wednesday. The sun should break through, though, for the afternoon. A high near 12 today. Clear tonight and cooling down to around zero overnight. Sun and clouds for Thursday, feeling like 10 in the afternoon. Cooler temps return Thursday night with an overnight low of minus 1. Not spotting too much to worry about on the morning drive, but a heads up, Ravenscliff Road is still closed for a stretch about 90 meters just east of Old Novar Road for culvert work. Have a traffic tip? Be sure to reach out to the Moose Line via call or text. That's 705-789-4464.

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0: Kylie Minogue, the Locomotion, Tyler on Moose FM 105.5. Here, standing in McDonald's because it is Make Happy Day. So you can come on down to all McDonald's across Canada today, and you'll be helping out not just Ronald McDonald House charities, but also local charities around the community. Here in Huntsville, your money is going to be directly supporting the Huntsville Hospital Foundation. And if you don't know what the Ronald McDonald House charities do, they are facilities where parents can stay in them instead of staying in the hospital, and allows them to be close to their sick kids without racking up a bunch of hotel costs. And you might not have to use Ronald McDonald House charities, but one in four Canadian families either have stayed at a Ronald McDonald House or know somebody who has. So if it hasn't directly impacted you, you might know somebody who it has impacted. So come on down to McDonald's today. Anything you get off the food or drink menu, portions of those proceeds go towards Make Happy Day. And you can even get some Make Happy Day socks and help out that way. I'll be chatting with the owner of McDonald's and some of the people who are volunteering here in store today, including some members of the Huntsville Hospital Foundation. 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
9: A mix of sun and clouds throughout our Wednesday afternoon. Steady at around 12 degrees. Clear tonight and cooler too. Overnight low of zero. Tomorrow, sun and clouds expected throughout our Thursday and a high near 10. Then cooler temps return for Thursday night as we drop down to minus one.
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0: 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One of my favorite days of the year, it is McHappy Day, where all across Canada, McDonald's is raising money for local charities in their communities, along with Ronald McDonald House Charities. Here chatting with me now is not just the owner of the McDonald's here in Huntsville, but also in Parry Sound, Bel Yakub. It has been awesome getting to chat with you these last few years. You've been doing McHappy Day here, and I know it's always both an exciting and a really stressful day, but what are your thoughts here at just here right nearing at the guys say like maybe a quarter of the way through McHappy Day? We haven't got the lunch rush yet, but what are your thoughts on it so far?
1: Hi, Tyler, and hello, everyone. It's super exciting. We've got an incredible day planned. McHappy Day is always super special for us. It's one of the most special days where incredible people in the community come out and support us. And also, we've got a ton of volunteers that are here to help out. You know, today is special because 50% of the money raised will go to Ronald McDonald House to help support families be closer to their children when they're not feeling well. But also, we're dedicating the other 50% for the West Parry Sound Foundation and here in Huntsville to the Huntsville Hospital Foundation. And so it's an incredible day. Lots of exciting stuff. We do have a special appearance this morning in Huntsville with Grimace being here. And then in the afternoon, we're also going to have Grimace make a special appearance at the Parry Sound location.
0: Yeah, it was awesome to see him walking around. 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But that's whether you come in here to the store, you go through the drive-through, you use the McDelivery service. It's all going to be helping out McHappy Day today. And Bel's right, there's lots of volunteers helping out today. So come on through the drive-through. You might just either spot me from Moose FM or someone else from the community you know. 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
8: 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All day long, McHappy Day is going on, and you can come on into the restaurant, go through the drive-thru, use the McDelivery service, order through the app, and you're going to be helping out Ronald McDonald House Charities along with local charities around your community. And here in Huntsville, your support's going to be helping out the Huntsville Hospital Foundation. Here speaking with Catherine Crane from the Huntsville Hospital Foundation. Catherine, it's always weird chatting with you here on the air, not in a radio thon capacity, but how are you enjoying getting to be a McDonald's worker for a bit today?
9: Well, this is my favorite time of year, really, because Ronald McDonald is a longtime friend of mine. I worked at a McDonald's all through high school, so this is bringing back so many memories. I always get excited, and all of those skills come back.
8: Mm-hmm. Yeah, it's my only time of the year I get to be behind the wheel of a drive-thru on the other side of the window, and it's definitely always a lot more difficult every year. I'm like, oh, wow, this is a little harder than I remember it being, but it's like a bike. You never really forget. So, yeah, Catherine and I are going to be here at the McDonald's until noon today working the drive-thru, so you might see us when you're grabbing your food. And, Catherine, of course, portion of proceeds go towards helping you guys at the Hospital Foundation. For people that don't know, what's the great work that you guys do there at the Huntsville Hospital Foundation?
9: Well, what we do is we raise money for every piece of equipment in the hospital, and we do have education funding as well for our healthcare workers. New coming out this spring is our Raise Muskoka campaign, and it's a campaign to raise money for our new Huntsville Hospital in Huntsville. So we are really excited to be launching this in an official way, and our funds will be going to the new hospital, but also to fund the equipment that we give every day and every year to the hospital, so that our patients now get the benefit of that.
8: That's awesome. So you can come help support that initiative along with Ronald McDonald House Charities, an initiative that puts a facility near a hospital so parents can stay near their sick kids without incurring those large hotel costs. I'm here until noon today along with the Huntsville Hospital Foundation, McDonald's, and Moose FM. I'm Tyler Ed Sheeran on the Moose.

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9: Moose weather for Huntsville.
10: A mix of sun and clouds throughout our Wednesday afternoon. Steady at around 12 degrees. Clear tonight and cooler too. Overnight low of zero. Tomorrow, sun and clouds expected throughout our Thursday and a high near 10. Then cooler temps return for Thursday night as we drop down to minus one.
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0: Tyler for Moose FM 105.5, doing something that I really only get to do on McHappy Day, and that is being live on location from the McDonald's drive-thru. Currently standing at the drive-thru window right now, trying to get this done before I gotta hand more people their food. But that's what I like about McHappy Day. You gotta multitask. I'm doing radio and I'm doing McDonald's work at the same time, and I'm fine with that because I'm helping out Ronald McDonald House Charities. Any food or drink purchase you make today is helping out not just Ronald McDonald House Charities, but also the Huntsville Hospital Foundation. Come to the store today. There's going to be lots of volunteers helping out. I'm here until noon, and I'm hoping to be chatting with more volunteers before I get out of here. So make sure you stop by McDonald's today. McHappy Day goes on all day long. And if you can't make it through the drive-thru, well, you can still use their McDelivery service, or you can come get it picked up here at the restaurant. All of that is going to be helping out McHappy Day. And you don't just have to get food. You can also get their $2 hearts they have in here in the restaurant, or you can get the $6 pair of McHappy Day socks. I know I'm going to be doing that before I leave today. Matthew Goodband on the Moose.
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0: Moose weather for Huntsville.
15: A mix of sun and clouds throughout our Wednesday afternoon, steady at around 12 degrees, clear tonight and cooler too, overnight low of zero. Tomorrow, sun and clouds expected throughout our Thursday and a high near 10, then cooler temps return for Thursday night as we drop down to minus one.
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2: A mix of sun and clouds throughout our Wednesday afternoon. Steady at around 12 degrees. Clear tonight and cooler too. Overnight low of zero. Tomorrow, sun and clouds expected throughout our Thursday and a high near 10. Then cooler temps return for Thursday night as we drop down to minus one.
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3: Tyler on Moose FM, a 105.5. Not on the drive-thru anymore. The lunch rush was getting a little too close, so I was getting out of there before it got even more stressful than it was. But I love getting to help out McDonald's on McHappy Day today. And there's so many different volunteers helping out today, so definitely stop by the drive-thru. You might just recognize who's handing you your food. And I'm here chatting with the individual who is basically in charge of wrangling all these new McDonald's employees today. Here chatting with Jennifer, the assistant manager of the King William Street location of McDonald's. So, Jen, and I know today's always, in general, a really busy day for McDonald's, but what's it like trying to get, you know, either OPP officers, city councilmen, radio announcers, a bit of a crash course on McDonald's for this one day?
4: You know what? We are very, very lucky where we've had repeat volunteers from previous years. They've just been fantastic. So it's not really hard training them. And they are so excited to be behind the counter to help us out and support such great causes that, you know what? They pick it up really quickly. They've all done such a great job, and we're so happy to have them.
3: Yeah, it's always fun getting to be behind the other side of the drive-thru window. And again, McHappy Day goes on until the end of the day. So you can come on down to the McDonald's here in Huntsville, whether it's in the restaurant, coming through the drive-thru, ordering on the app, using the McDelivery service. All of it helps Ronald McDonald House Charities along with the Huntsville Hospital Foundation. And there's other ways to help out. You can come into the store, get a $2 heart or one of the awesome $6 pairs of McHappy Day socks. I know I'm going to be doing that before I leave today. So make sure you stop on by McDonald's for McHappy Day today. 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
1: Ladies up in here tonight. 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
1: Good afternoon, I'm Hillary Hilton. Today is McHappy Day across Canada. A portion of the proceeds from all menu items sold at Muskoka McDonald's will support Ronald McDonald House charities. In Huntsville, funds raised will be split between the Ronald McDonald House and the Huntsville Hospital Foundation, helping to fund essential hospital equipment. Owner of the Huntsville McDonald's, Belle Yakup, says today is one of the restaurant's busiest days of the year, with strong support from volunteers including community members, hospital staff, local officials, and emergency services.
2: It's incredible because it involves not just McDonald's and our staff across Canada, but also a whole bunch of communities and amazing people that volunteer their time and effort and come and help on that day.
1: Moose FM is live on location at restaurants in Bracebridge and Huntsville, joining in on the fun and promoting Ronald McDonald House. You can also support the charity by buying McHappy Day socks or hearts or donating online. The Muskoka Paramedic Service met its response time requirements last year. That's according to Chief Paramedic J.C. Gilbert, who says the response time requirements were achieved thanks to several key deployment changes made over the past year.
3: For the residents and visitors of Muskoka, that means their paramedic service remains both timely and high quality. Our focus on delivering the right care at the right time in the right place while continuing to evolve to meet the needs of our communities.
1: Some of the recent changes included redeploying ambulance hours from McTeer to Port Severn daily, placing a paramedic response unit in McTeer each day, and adjusting deployment plans to reduce the central migration of paramedic resources. The changes will also include deploying a 12-hour daytime ambulance operating 7 days a week in East Muskoka starting in July. Gilbert says even though hospital offload delays continue to reduce ambulance availability, they are strengthening partnerships with allied agencies and hospitals and continuing to make improvements to the service. The town of Gravenhurst is reviewing and updating its official plan to align the municipality's priorities for the next 30 years. Officials say the review is an opportunity to develop an updated plan that reflects the community's needs and will serve as a dynamic roadmap to guide the town over the next 3 decades. Officials said the plan aims to encourage economic vitality, support smart and sustainable growth, ensure environmental protection, and earmark infrastructure requirements. To gather feedback, the town will host a special public meeting on June 16th at 7 p.m. in the council chambers. For more information on the official plan review, visit our website.
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6: Moose Sports tonight in the NHL. It's the Montreal Canadiens versus the Buffalo Sabres in game one of their second round series. Puck drops at 7 in Buffalo. Out west, the Golden Knights host the Anaheim Ducks for game two of their series, which Vegas leads a game to none. In baseball, the Jays will try and avoid the series sweep as they wrap up their 3-game set in Tampa. First pitch is just after 1 with Patrick Corbin on the mound for Toronto.
0: Moose weather for Huntsville.
6: A mix of sun and clouds throughout our Wednesday afternoon, steady at around 12 degrees, clear tonight and cooler too, overnight low of 0. Tomorrow, sun and clouds expected throughout our Thursday and a high near 10, then cooler temps return for Thursday night as we drop down to minus 1.
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0: Moose weather for Huntsville.
12: A mix of sun and clouds throughout our Wednesday afternoon. Steady at around 12 degrees. Clear tonight and cooler too. Overnight low of zero. Tomorrow, sun and clouds expected throughout our Thursday and a high near 10. Then cooler temps return for Thursday night as we drop down to minus one.
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0: Moose weather for Huntsville.
7: A mix of sun and clouds throughout our Wednesday afternoon. Steady at around 12 degrees. Clear tonight and cooler too. Overnight low of zero. Tomorrow, sun and clouds expected throughout our Thursday and a high near 10. Then cooler temps return for Thursday night, as we drop down to -1.
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Jason Mraz, I'm yours. What is your go-to McDonald's order? We'll be talking about it today on McHappy Day a little bit later on this hour. And we'll have some details on what organizations are getting your support through McHappy Day today. We'll also be jamming out to some Dermot Kennedy, Teenage Head, and also some Toad the Wet Sprocket, all before 2 o'clock. All I Want, right here on the Moose.

0: Neil Young, My My, Hey Hey. Tyler on Moose FM 105.5, 117 on a Wednesday afternoon. Happy McHappy Day. And to celebrate it being McHappy Day today, of course, the day where proceeds from all food and drink purchases at McDonald's go towards helping local charities around the country, along with Ronald McDonald House charities. And here in Huntsville, your support directly helps out the Huntsville Hospital Foundation. I was chatting with Catherine Crane from the organization a bit earlier when we were both down at McDonald's and we were having a great time. One thing that we were talking about, really just all the volunteers, was our go-to McDonald's order. I feel like everybody has that one thing that 9 times out of 10, if they're going through the drive-thru or they're grabbing McDonald's, this is what they're getting. What is your go-to McDonald's order? I think I served more double cheeseburgers today than anything else, which made me happy. That is my go-to McDonald's order. But what's yours? 705-789-4464. Weather after the break.
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1: Moose weather for Huntsville.
0: It's going to be a mix of sun and cloud today, getting up to a high of 12. And then those clouds will be clearing away throughout the evening and rest of the afternoon, down to a low of 0. On Thursday, it will be a mix of sun and cloud, getting increasingly cloudy throughout the morning, warming up to a high of 10 before those clouds again disappear tomorrow night. And then on Friday, a mix of sun and cloud at a high of 11 with a chance of rain. Right now, it's cloudy at 7. If you have a road or a weather tip, you can reach out, call, or text at 705-789-4464. And I mentioned that today is McHappy Day, and portions of proceeds from all food and drink purchases help not just the Ronald McDonald House charities, which give parents of sick kids a place to stay without racking up massive hotel bills. It also helps support the Huntsville Hospital Foundation, an excellent organization that raises funds for our hospital right here in Muskoka. So make sure you head on down to McDonald's today, whether going through the drive-thru, going inside the restaurant, or using the app or their McDelivery service. All of it helps out McHappy Day today. And you can also grab a pair of $6 McHappy Day socks like I did today. And that also puts money towards both those causes. Colin James, keep on loving me, baby. Right here on the Moose.
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0: 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So since it's McHappy Day today, where of course portions of all food and drink proceeds from either the app, buying in the restaurant, going through the drive-thru, it all helps out not just Ronald McDonald House Charities, but also the Huntsville Hospital Foundation and different local charities all across the country. So definitely make a stop by Don's today and maybe get your go-to McDonald's order. Everyone has that thing that they generally get when they go through the drive-thru or just stop at the Golden Arches. Lisa, what's that for you?
1: For years, my go-to McDonald's order has always been a 10-pack of nuggets with a large fry. Now I have to start getting two large fries. Since my boyfriend and I got together, I swear he eats a majority of my fries. He'll get his own fry. And he'll still end up reaching his hand in the bag and grabbing mine. And I'll say, hey, those are mine. And he'll insist that, no, they're bag fries, which mean they're free game. I swear we've had more fights about these fries than anything else in our relationship.
0: I think that McDonald's fries tend to always start a handful of fights in any relationship. I know it started a few in my house. Tell me what your go-to McDonald's order is with a call or a text, just like Lisa did. 705-789-4464. After the break, the Tragically Hip.
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1: Moose weather for Huntsville.
0: It's going to be a mainly cloudy rest of your afternoon at a high of 12, with those clouds clearing away as it drops down to a low of 0. Going to be clear tonight on Thursday. Going to be getting cloudier throughout the day at a high of 10 before becoming clear again tomorrow night. On Friday, a mix of sun and cloud, high of 11 with a chance of showers. Right now, it's cloudy at 7. Earlier in the show, I was wondering what your go-to McDonald's order is. Got this great answer here from James that it's both limited edition items, but he says his go-to is the Shamrock Shake and the McRib. Both great choices there, and it's like the planets aligned if both of those are back at the menu at the same time. Northern Pikes, right here on the Moose.

0: That was Lenny Kravitz on Moose FM 105.5. Coming up this hour, if you could have any job for just one day, what job are you picking? We'll also give you some details on contests you can enter right here on Moose FM. And also we'll be jamming out to some Harvey Danger, Chad Kroeger, and right now some Lenny Kravitz, all before 3 o'clock on the Moose.
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0: Slade, Run, Runaway. Tyler on Moose FM 105.5, 220 on a Wednesday afternoon. So earlier today for McHappy Day, I was working at the McDonald's drive-thru. You might have just seen me hand you your food for lunch earlier today. And you know, it always makes me happy getting to do the drive-thru work and getting to help them out at McDonald's, because they are very swamped today with McHappy Day, which is awesome, which means a lot of money is going towards not just the Huntsville Hospital Foundation, but also Ronald McDonald House Charities. And I don't know if I could work at the drive-thru for longer than a day, because it is very fast-paced and I am not built for it. Definitely this kind of job is my speed here in the studio. But if you could do any job for just one day, and obviously let's say you can get the pay for it as well, what job would you want to have for just one shift? You can join the conversation with a call or a text at 705-789-4464. Some Harvey Danger coming up after your weather update, which is after the break.
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1: Moose weather for Huntsville.
0: It's going to be a mainly cloudy afternoon with those clouds clearing away at a high of 12, and then it'll be clear tonight as it drops down to a low of 0. On Thursday, it will be a mix of sun and cloud, getting increasingly cloudy throughout the day at a high of 10. And then on Friday, it will be a mix of sun and cloud at a high of 11 with a chance of showers. Right now, it's mainly cloudy at 8. If you have a road or a weather tip, you can reach out with a call or a text at 705-789-4464. And I mentioned earlier, what is the job that you want to have for just one day? Great answer here. I said you'd get the pay too. This one comes from Erin. She says, I'd pick CEO. I just hope I wouldn't have to do any crazy decisions throughout the day. And then I just collect that one day paycheck. Now, that is a smart way to go about it. Tell me if you could have any job for just one day. Give it a try. 705-789-4464. Harvey Danger, Flagpole Sitta, right here on the Moose.
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0: You too, New Year's Day. 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Coming up in less than 10 minutes, we'll be jamming out to some Chilliwack and Blue Rodeo. But right now, I want to continue a discussion topic we mentioned earlier this hour. So I was working at McDonald's earlier today, doing some drive-through work to help out with Big Happy Day. And I only do this, I'd say, 30 to 45 minutes of drive-through work every year. And I'm glad it's not my full-time job. It is far too fast-paced for me. I definitely would mess up more than a couple of orders if that was my full-time gig. But if you got to do any job you wanted for just one day, what are you picking? Amy, what's your choice?
1: I always thought that it would be really cool to be a tattoo artist.
0: Do you know how to draw?
1: Yes, I can draw. My only issue is I don't have the needle gun or, of course, any of the certification to do the tattooing. But if I got to do it for just one day, I think it would be a lot of fun. I hope I could convince my husband to let me tattoo him on that day, but the chances of that are pretty slim.
0: Now, I've had some friends that have been tattooed by non-certified tattoo artists, so I'd say you really just need the needle gun, but good on you for saying you want to wait for your certifications. And I can agree with your husband. I maybe wouldn't want to get tattooed by a one-day tattoo artist either, even if it was my wife, and I love her very much. After the break, Blue Rodeo, Till I Am Myself Again. And if you want to tell me, what job would you want to have for just one day? Join the conversation just like Amy did with a call or a text at 705-789-4464.
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0: Chilliwack, what you gonna do? Tyler on Moose FM 105.5. Hope you're enjoying your Wednesday afternoon. Weather update coming up in less than 15 minutes. Right now, I want to tell you about our Mother's Day contest. We've partnered with great businesses like the Nutty Chocolatier and the Lux Loft Boutique to give you an awesome Mother's Day prize pack. You have a chance to win a $50 Lux Loft Boutique gift card and some tasty truffles from the Nutty Chocolatier. All you have to do to enter is text I Love Mom to 705-789-4464. And then Brock will announce one winner Friday morning, and I'll announce the next right at the start of the afternoon show. That's around 1 p.m. on Friday, so you can grab your prizes in time for Mother's Day this coming weekend. So again, that's I Love Mom to 705-789-4464. For your chance to win a $50 Lux Love gift card and some tasty treats from the Nutty Chocolatier. Huge thank you. Apologies there. Huge thank you to both the Nutty Chocolatier and also the Lux Love Boutique for partnering in the contest with us. We couldn't do it without you. 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
2: Hey, it's Brock for the Moose. 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
9: Moose weather for Huntsville.
10: It's going to be a mix of sun and cloud becoming clear as it drops down to a low of zero. On Thursday, it will be... On Thursday, it will be getting increasingly cloudy, warming up to a high of 10. And then on Friday, a mix of sun and cloud, high of 11 with a chance of showers. Right now, it's mainly cloudy at 8. If you have a road or a weather tip, reach out with a call or a text at 705-789-4464. 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

0: Gino Vannelli, Wild Horses, and before that, Daft Punk with Get Lucky along with Pharrell Williams. This hour, since it's emergency preparedness week, I want to know what is the food that you got to make sure you never run out of around the house. We'll also be telling you about some of the events you can find over on the events page at mymuskokanow.com. It'll be rocking out to some Spin Doctors, Corey Hart, and Bonnie Raitt before we hear your 4 p.m. news. The Spice Girls on the Moose.
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0: 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Gracie Abrams on Moose FM 105.5. 316 on a Wednesday afternoon. I hope you're having a great day so far, and it keeps going that way for you. So obviously it is McHappy Day, but it's also Emergency Preparedness Week. The week all about making sure you are prepared in case an emergency happens. Now with a toddler, an emergency in my home is when we run out of Bear Paws. Easily, it's my son's favorite food, and he lets us know when we need to make a grocery trip for one because he is not happy when there's none in the house. So I'd say it's also important to be prepared by always having certain foods in the house. What is the food that you make sure that you never run out of? Tell me what they call or a text. 705-789-4464. Weather update after the break, followed by the Spin Doctors.
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1: Moose weather for Huntsville.
0: It will be a mix of sun and cloud with those clouds clearing away at a high of 12 today, clear tonight, low of 0. On Thursday, it will be a mix of sun and cloud, getting cloudier throughout the day at a high of 10. And then on Friday, it will be a mix of sun and cloud at a high of 11. Right now, it's cloudy at 8. And an answer to the question we were talking about earlier, what is the food that you got to make sure never you run out of at the house? Answer here comes from Andy. He says, I live alone, but I always have to make sure that there's ketchup chips in the house because I always get a little bummed when I try to snack and I realize I have no ketchup chips left. Thank you so much for the answer, buddy. Join the conversation with a call or a text, just like they did, 705-789-4464. Little Miss, she can't be wrong, right here on the Moose.

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8: Earlier this hour, I was wondering if you could just always have one thing in your house, never have to run out of it. What are you choosing? Because this week is Emergency Preparedness Week, and I always had to be prepared to have bear paws in my house because if we run out, my toddler is throwing a fit. So, Nick, tell me, out of all the things you have in your house, what is the thing you have to make sure that you never run out of?
9: There always has to be some Chips Ahoy chocolate chunk cookies in my house, no matter what. If I'm down to the last leaf, I'm going to the store and getting more.
8: Okay, why this out of everything?
9: Well, they are my favorite thing to snack on, but I also love putting them in my lunch. And let me tell you, nothing is better for a lunch trade than some Chips Ahoy cookies. Obviously, I love eating them, but if I see one of my coworkers eating something that I think looks a little bit better, usually all it takes is a cookie or two, and I get either half the sandwich or the whole thing.
8: Okay, so you like having it because it's a good treat, but also it's a good bargaining chip. Thanks for the call, buddy. So much we've got been talked about over on the text in line, and you can join that conversation with a call or a text at 705-789-4464. Tubes, she's a beauty on the Moose.

Shania Twain, that don't impress me much. Tyler on Moose FM 105.5. Congratulations again to Jake, the first winner of our Have a Club Tales Moment contest. And that contest will be live again coming up next Monday, this coming Monday over on the MyMuskokaNow.com in the win section. And there you can enter in, and you do just have to be 19 plus to enter, but you have a chance to win our Club Tales prize pack, which includes some awesome stuff. Like a $100 gift card to keep the party going. Also, you get a sampling of the original Club Tales cocktails in a can. No need to mix or measure. You just crack it open and enjoy. You'll also walk away with a Club Tales cooler, a pickleball set, some beach towels, all to make your backyard parties a lot more fun this year. And again, we'll be posting a picture of Jake with his prize pack. You can see one of the prizes that are in there. And again, that contest goes back live again on the win section of MyMuskokaNow.com this Monday.

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9: Those clouds will be clearing away as it drops down to a low of zero on Thursday. It will be a mix of sun and cloud, getting mainly cloudy throughout the day at a high of 10. And then on Friday, it will be a mix of sun and cloud with a chance of showers at a high of 11. Right now, it's cloudy at 8. If you have a road or a weather tip, you could reach out with a call or a text at 705-789-4464. 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
1: Good afternoon, I'm Hillary Hilton. Today is McHappy Day across Canada. A portion of the proceeds from all menu items sold at Muskoka McDonald's will support Ronald McDonald House charities. In Huntsville, funds raised will be split between the Ronald McDonald House and the Huntsville Hospital Foundation, helping to fund essential hospital equipment. Owner of the Huntsville McDonald's, Belle Yakup, says today is one of the restaurant's busiest days of the year, with strong support from volunteers including community members, hospital staff, local officials, and emergency services.
2: It's incredible because it involves not just McDonald's and our staff across Canada, but also a whole bunch of communities and amazing people that volunteer their time and effort and come and help on that day.
1: You can also support the charity by buying McHappy Day socks or hearts, or donating online. Healthcare in Huntsville is receiving another boost from the local business community. Rolston Home Building Center has renewed its $25,000 pledge to the Huntsville Hospital Foundation through the Business Cares Program for a third time. The funding will support essential hospital equipment, including beds, stretchers, a CT scanner, operating room tables, cataract trays, and updated software systems. Rolston Home building owners Rob and Corey Rolston say investing in local healthcare was an easy decision as it directly impacts the health of their staff, customers, families, and the entire community. The Muskoka Paramedic Service met its response time requirements last year. That's according to Chief Paramedic J.C. Gilbert, who says the response time requirements were achieved thanks to several key deployment changes made over the past year.
3: For the residents and visitors of Muskoka, that means their paramedic service remains both timely and high quality. Our focus on delivering the right care at the right time in the right place while continuing to evolve to meet the needs of our communities.
1: Some of the recent changes included redeploying ambulance hours from McTeer to Port Severn daily, placing a paramedic response unit in McTeer each day, and adjusting deployment plans to reduce the central migration of paramedic resources. The changes will also include deploying a 12-hour daytime ambulance operating 7 days a week in East Muskoka starting in July. The town of Gravenhurst is reviewing and updating its official plan to align the municipality's priorities for the next 30 years. According to officials, the plan aims to encourage economic vitality, support smart and sustainable growth, ensure environmental protection, and earmark infrastructure requirements. To gather feedback, the town will host a special public meeting on June 16th at 7 p.m. in the council chambers. For more information on the official plan review, visit our website.
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7: Starting in baseball, the Toronto Blue Jays were unable to avoid the series sweep, losing to the Tampa Bay Rays 3-0. And tonight in the NHL, it's the Montreal Canadiens versus the Buffalo Sabres in Game 1 of their second-round series. Puck drops at 7 in Buffalo. Out west, the Vegas Golden Knights host the Anaheim Ducks for Game 2 of their series, which Vegas leads a game to none.
0: Moose weather for Huntsville.
7: Those clouds will be clearing away as it drops down to a low of 0 tonight. On Thursday, it will be mainly cloudy, getting up to a high of 10. And then on Friday, it will be a mix of sun and cloud at a high of 11 with a chance of showers. Right now, it's cloudy at 9. If you have a road or a weather tip, you can reach out with a call or a text at 705-789-4464.
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0: This hour, we're going to be talking about No Diet Day. What is your favorite unhealthy food? We'll also talk about how you can win a $25 Pet Value gift card this Friday on The Morning Show. That'll be jamming out to some Joe Cocker, some Walk Off the Earth, Tragically Hip, and lots more like the Bee Gees. Before we hear your 5 p.m. news, Teddy Swims, followed by some D-Crew right now on The Moose.
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0: crew, I will be waiting. Tyler on Moose FM 105.5 420 on a Wednesday afternoon. I mentioned that it's not the only holiday that today is Make Happy Day. It's also not just Emergency Preparedness Week. It is also No Diet Day. So if you're the type to, you know, you generally eat healthier, well, today's the day. We don't need to worry about that. You can eat unhealthy and you can just say you're observing today's holiday. There's a lot of unhealthy food out there, but what is your favorite way to break your diet? Like, if you've been eating healthy, what is your favorite unhealthy food to break that diet with? Or in general, just your favorite unhealthy food? You can join the conversation with a call or a text to 705-789-4464. When it comes to eating unhealthy, what is your favorite way to do it? You can leave your hat on coming up after the break, followed by Walk Off the Earth.
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0: Those clouds be clearing away as it drops down to a low of zero tonight, and then tomorrow on Thursday it's going to get increasingly cloudy as it gets up to a high of 10. Then on Friday, a mix of sun and cloud at a high of 11. Right now, it's cloudy at 9. If you have a road or a weather tip, feel free. You can reach out with a call or a text at 705-789-4464. I just told you a couple of minutes ago it is No Diet Day. And what is your favorite unhealthy food? Got this answer here from Rebecca over on the text in line. She says my go-to favorite unhealthy food is always pizza, and that can be store-bought. It can be, you know, brought in from the grocery store. It doesn't matter if I'm looking to eat unhealthy, pizza with as many toppings on it as possible. I'm glad someone said pizza. I've been seeing a few answers here and surprised it took us to like the fourth person to text in to get to pizza. Well, thank you so much for the answer, Rebecca. If you want to join in on the conversation, tell me your your favorite unhealthy food with a call or a text to 705-789-4464.
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So I was telling you a little earlier, today is National No Diet Day, the day where you don't have to feel bad about maybe ignoring your diet or maybe eating something unhealthy. So I was wondering, what is your favorite unhealthy food? Tim's joining me on the line. And Tim, out of all the unhealthy food out there, you told me before we got these mics turned on that your favorite is the small white powdered donuts. Why those out of everything, buddy?

0: 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Thank you so much for the answer, Tim. Join the conversation just like he did with a call or a text to 705-789-4464. After the break, 38 years old by the Tragically Hip.
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0: 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And we were talking about what is your favorite unhealthy food this hour. Trevor joins us on the line. Trevor, out of all the unhealthy foods on there, what ranks at the very top of your list?
1: If I ever want a really tasty, unhealthy meal that I make myself, my go-to is always birthday cake pancakes.
0: What's the recipe?
1: Recipe's real simple. It's just homemade pancakes with some vanilla flavoring in there and then some rainbow sprinkles. I discovered this a couple years ago when my nephews asked me to make this for dinner because they were really dead set on having breakfast for dinner. Then when I said, okay, what breakfast food? They only wanted birthday cake pancakes. So whenever I'm at home alone and I'm just feeling like being extra unhealthy for dinner, I just whip some up, and it always tastes good when you have breakfast for dinner. It just hits the spot.
0: Definitely agree with you there. Weather coming up after the break, and then the Bee Gees.
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2: Moose weather for Huntsville.
0: Just a few clouds as it drops down to a low of zero. On Thursday, it's going to be mainly cloudy at a high of 10. And then on Friday, a mix of sun and cloud, high of 11 with a chance of showers. Right now, it's mainly clear at 9. Your 5 p.m. news is coming up in less than 10 minutes. Let's stay alive with the Bee Gees on the Moose.
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2: Good afternoon, I'm Hillary Hilton. Today is McHappy Day across Canada. A portion of the proceeds from all menu items sold at Muskoka McDonald's will support Ronald McDonald House charities. In Huntsville, funds raised will be split between the Ronald McDonald House and the Huntsville Hospital Foundation, helping to fund essential hospital equipment. Owner of the Huntsville McDonald's, Belle Jakob, says today is one of the restaurant's busiest days of the year, with strong support from volunteers including community members, hospital staff, local officials, and emergency services.
3: It's incredible because it involves not just McDonald's and our staff across Canada, but also a whole bunch of communities and amazing people that volunteer their time and effort and come and help on that day.
2: You can also support the charity by buying McHappy Day socks or hearts, or donating online. Healthcare in Huntsville is receiving another boost from the local business community. Rolston Home Building Center has renewed its $25,000 pledge to the Huntsville Hospital Foundation through the Business Cares Program for a third time. The funding will support essential hospital equipment, including beds, stretchers, a CT scanner, operating room tables, cataract trays, and updated software systems. Rolston Home building owners Rob and Corey Rolston say investing in local healthcare was an easy decision, as it directly impacts the health of their staff, customers, families, and the entire community. The Muskoka Paramedic Service met its response time requirements last year. That's according to Chief Paramedic J.C. Gilbert, who says the response time requirements were achieved thanks to several key deployment changes made over the past year.
4: For the residents and visitors of Muskoka, that means their paramedic service remains both timely and high quality. Our focus on delivering the right care at the right time in the right place while continuing to evolve to meet the needs of our communities.
2: Some of the recent changes included redeploying ambulance hours from McTeer to Port Severn daily, placing a paramedic response unit in McTeer each day, and adjusting deployment plans to reduce the central migration of paramedic resources. The changes will also include deploying a 12-hour daytime ambulance operating 7 days a week in East Muskoka starting in July. The town of Gravenhurst is reviewing and updating its official plan to align the municipality's priorities for the next 30 years. According to officials, the plan aims to encourage economic vitality, support smart and sustainable growth, ensure environmental protection, and earmark infrastructure requirements. To gather feedback, the town will host a special public meeting on June 16th at 7 p.m. in the council chambers. For more information on the official plan review, visit our website.
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5: Starting in baseball, the Toronto Blue Jays were unable to avoid the series sweep, losing to the Tampa Bay Rays 3-0. And tonight in the NHL, it's the Montreal Canadiens versus the Buffalo Sabres in Game 1 of their second-round series. Puck drops at 7 in Buffalo. Out west, the Vegas Golden Knights host the Anaheim Ducks for Game 2 of their series, which Vegas leads a game to none.
0: Moose weather for Huntsville.
5: Clouds clearing away, dropping down to a low of 0. On Thursday, it's going to be mainly cloudy at a high of 10. Then on Friday, a mix of sun and cloud at a high of 11 with a chance of showers.
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0: Moose weather for Huntsville.
9: Clouds clearing away, dropping down to a low of 0. On Thursday, it's going to be mainly cloudy at a high of 10. Then on Friday, a mix of sun and cloud at a high of 11 with a chance of showers.
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6: Clouds clearing away, dropping down to a low of 0. On Thursday, it's going to be mainly cloudy at a high of 10. Then on Friday, a mix of sun and cloud at a high of 11 with a chance of showers.
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11: Clouds clearing away, dropping down to a low of 0. On Thursday, it's going to be mainly cloudy at a high of 10. Then on Friday, a mix of sun and cloud at a high of 11 with a chance of showers.
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13: Clouds clearing away, dropping down to a low of 0. On Thursday, it's going to be mainly cloudy at a high of 10. Then on Friday, a mix of sun and cloud at a high of 11 with a chance of showers.
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0: Moose weather for Huntsville.
16: Clouds clearing away, dropping down to a low of 0. On Thursday, it's going to be mainly cloudy at a high of 10. Then on Friday, a mix of sun and cloud at a high of 11 with a chance of showers.
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10: Clouds clearing away, dropping down to a low of 0. On Thursday, it's going to be mainly cloudy at a high of 10. Then on Friday, a mix of sun and cloud at a high of 11 with a chance of showers.
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